0: Some early Aerosmith coming in by request off the text line. Back in the saddle, indeed, and welcome to this 6 o'clock hour. It's Real Rock 100.3 The Fox. Oakley Todd with you. You want to hear something? Hit me up. I'd love to play it.
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8: From the Waring Sturgis Ford Weather Center, I'm meteorologist Ember Sky. A 40% chance of showers and thunderstorms tonight with a low near 59. Wednesday brings a slight chance of afternoon storms and a high of 85. Sunny Thursday, reaching 93.
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0: Some early Van Halen, Jamie's Crying, and the great drumming, as always, from Alex Van Halen. 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

0: What a great record back there. Mary Jane's Last Dance, Tom Petty backed up by his Heartbreakers. We're on our way to 7 o'clock. Oakley Tom, I'm going to get out of here. Back with my buddy Stitch tomorrow. It's Real Rock, 100.3 The Fox. 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
8: From the Waring Sturgis Ford Weather Center, I'm meteorologist Ember Sky. A 40% chance of showers and thunderstorms tonight with a low near 59. Wednesday brings a slight chance of afternoon storms and a high of 85. Sunny Thursday, reaching 93.
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1: 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I don't even have a job. 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

broadcasting from the beautiful Black Hills Real Rock from Warrants on 100.3 The Fox. Good evening. What's going on? I'm T-Stone with you for your Tuesday night, rocking you along some Great White on the way. The crew now.

0: the late great Jack Russell and the Boys. It's Great White, Once Bitten, Twice Shy. Oh, you can probably catch my band, the Bittersweet Band, playing that tomorrow at Mr. Woo's. We'll be out there from 3 to 6 for the cool Deadwood Nights. You can't lose at Woo's, man. We always have such a blast there. Come on out and rock with us 3 to 6 tomorrow. It's going to be so much fun, man. Come on. Coming up, I got some more real rock on the way. John Mellencamp, LA Guns, up next.
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11: From the Waring Sturgis Ford Weather Center, I'm meteorologist Ember Sky. A 40% chance of showers and thunderstorms tonight with a low near 59. Wednesday,

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0: It's Guns N' Roses on 100.3 The Fox. Sad news in rock history. Frank Beard, ZZ Top's drummer for the past 56 years, has died at the age of 77. Supposedly, he was in hospice care when he passed away yesterday. This was at his ranch in Richmond, Texas, with family and family members at his side. Man, such a sad loss to rock and roll. Of course, now the only one left is Billy Gibbons. They're going to cancel their next two shows, and then they're going to continue the tour, which is pretty damn amazing, actually. I think, man, maybe take a little time to grieve. But nonetheless, man, a sad loss to rock and roll. Frank Beard of ZZ Top passed away at the age of 77 years old. May he forever rest in peace. Cinderella on the way, some Kiss up next.
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14: From the Waring Sturgis Ford Weather Center, I'm meteorologist Ember Sky. A 40% chance of showers and thunderstorms tonight with a low near 59. Wednesday brings a slight chance of afternoon storms and a high of 85. Sunny Thursday, reaching 93.
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0: guests, Diamond David Lee Roth on 100.3 The Fox, still beaming about the show I saw, I guess it would have been not this Friday, but the Friday before, out there at the Buffalo Chip. Of course, man, Diamond Dave, rock and roll legend, so great to see him out there doing his thing. It may well have been his last show, man. I don't know if he's going to keep going. He canceled all his other dates, so we'll see what happens, man. Nonetheless, I feel grateful that I was out there. Oh, come on, some Eddie Money on the way. Jackal up next.
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4: 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I absolutely believe that J.J. 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
12: From the Waring Sturgis Ford Weather Center, I'm meteorologist Ember Sky. A 40% chance of showers and thunderstorms tonight with a low near 59. Wednesday brings a slight chance of afternoon storms and a high of 85. Sunny Thursday, reaching 93. 100.

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Black Crow's on the way. 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

0: the Black Crowes on 100.3 The Fox. Well, lots of cool things going on this coming weekend. You got the Central States Fair that starts on Friday. Let's see. They've got the Arena Cross going on out there Friday night, the Demolition Derby on Saturday, the Rodeo on Sunday, Extreme Bronx next week. There's lots of cool stuff going on out there, man. They've actually got the full schedule online for you. Want to check it out? What's not to love about going out paying for some overpriced corn dogs and spinning around in the sky till you puke? I mean, come on, let's go. And coming up, I got some Def Leppard, AC/DC on the way.
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6: From the Waring Sturgis Ford Weather Center, I'm meteorologist Ember Sky. A 40% chance of showers and thunderstorms tonight with a low near 59. Wednesday brings a slight chance of afternoon storms and a high of 85. Sunny Thursday, reaching 93.
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Steelheart, Michael Matchevich and the boys, I'll Never Let You Go. Hey, you know, I heard he's putting out a solo album or doing some sort of like side project or something, like something kind of unexpected. I'll have to dig on that a little bit and see what that's all about. Hey, coming up in the meantime, some John Cougar on the way, Bob Seger now.

0: It's John Cougar Mellencamp on Real Rock 100.3 The Fox. Hey, I'm Terrence Stone hanging out with you. Hope you're having a fantastic one and doing something worthwhile, or maybe just chilling out and enjoying yourself, man. That's cool, too. Nonetheless, man, keeping it rocking, keeping it rolling in our recovery week from the Sturgis Rally. That's what I'm calling it. I'm definitely licking my wounds. Let's do some great white GNR coming up.
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10: From the Waring Sturgis Ford Weather Center, I'm meteorologist Ember Sky. A 40% chance of showers and thunderstorms tonight with a low near 59. Wednesday brings a slight chance of afternoon storms and a high of 85. Sunny Thursday, reaching 93.
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0: It's the damn Yankees, Uncle Ted and the boys, man. Tommy Shaw, Jack Blades of Night Ranger, coming of age. Hey, Terrence Stone rocking you along for your Tuesday night. Hope you're having a fantastic one, man. Let's keep it rolling. Some Cinderella on the way. Dio up next.
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3: 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Yeah. It's like, oh, instead of remodeling my whole house, I could probably only do my kitchen because of rising costs.
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4: From the Waring Sturgis Ford Weather Center, I'm meteorologist Ember Sky. A 40% chance of showers and thunderstorms tonight with a low near 59. Wednesday brings a slight chance of afternoon storms and a high of 85. Sunny Thursday, reaching 93.
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It's Van Hagar, When It's Love, on the Fox, getting into the 10 o'clock hour, rocking your Tuesday night. Oh, we're going to talk about ZZ Top in a minute. They're on the way. In the meantime, Billy Squire now.

0: ZZ Top on 100.3 The Fox. Well, if you haven't heard the news yet, I'm sad to report that Frank Beard of ZZ Top, the band's drummer for the past 56 years, has passed away at the age of 77. The dude was in hospice care when he passed away just yesterday. This was at his ranch in Richmond, Texas. His family members were by his side. 77, man. The dude was in ZZ Top for 56 years. That's longer than I've been alive. But nonetheless, man, sad loss to rock and roll. May the man forever rest in peace. And thank goodness he left us a wealth of music to enjoy. Coming up, I got more real rock on the way. Some Poison, Bruce Springsteen up next.
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9: From the Waring Sturgis Ford Weather Center, I'm meteorologist Ember Sky. 40% chance of showers and thunderstorms tonight with a low near 59. Wednesday brings a slight chance of afternoon storms and a high of 85. Sunny Thursday, reaching 93.
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It's Bruce Springsteen, Dancing in the Dark. Hey, Terrence Stone with you midway through the 10 o'clock hour. Stevie Ray Vaughan on the way. Tesla now.

0: Stevie Ray Vaughan on 100.3 The Fox. Man, there was a lot of albums released on this day in rock history. Kid Rock put out Devil Without a Cause back in 98. Aerosmith released their Permanent Vacation. Gosh, I had to think about what it was. Permanent Vacation was released on this day in 1987. It was their first album post-sobriety. They released Dude Looks Like a Lady and Angel. Bon Jovi released their third album, Slippery When Wet, on this day. That was huge for them. Who else, man? Korn released their Follow the Leader album. What an odd day for all these album releases. It's kind of crazy. August 18th. Hey, let's get back to Rockin' Man. More on the way. Taking a look at it. What do I got? Some Thorogood Blondie up next.
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8: From the Waring Sturgis Ford Weather Center, I'm meteorologist Ember Sky. A 40% chance of showers and thunderstorms tonight with a low near 59. Wednesday brings a slight chance of afternoon storms and a high of 85. Sunny Thursday, reaching 93.
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done. I can wait all night. What's it gonna be, boy? Yes or no? What's it gonna be, boy? 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

0: It's Thin Lizzy on Real Rock 100.3 The Fox. Hey, I'm Terrence Stone hanging out with you. Whoa. Getting deep into your Tuesday night. Hope you're having a fantastic one, man. We'll keep it rocking. We'll keep it rolling. Oh, what do I got for you? Well, let's take a look-ski. I got some Def Lep on the way. Queen up next.
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4: From the Waring Sturgis Ford Weather Center, I'm meteorologist Ember Sky. A 40% chance of showers and thunderstorms tonight with a low near 59. Wednesday brings a slight chance of afternoon storms and a high of 85. Sunny Thursday, reaching 93.
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0: It's Lita Ford and the Ozman. Seeing Lita this past, I guess it would have been a week ago, Monday, out there at the Full Throttle was pretty fantastic, man. And they did play that song, and it was so great to hear it live. It actually gave me chills, man. So great. Let's get back to it, man. More real rock on the way. Some Cinderella, Joan Jett up next.
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10: From the Waring Sturgis Ford Weather Center, I'm meteorologist Ember Sky. A 40% chance of showers and thunderstorms tonight with a low near 59. Wednesday brings a slight chance of afternoon storms and a high of 85. Sunny Thursday, reaching 93.
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It's Joan Jett on 100.3 The Fox. I'm T-Stone. Oh, that's actually going to do it for me. I'll leave you with some Faster Pussycat on my way out of here. Come back tomorrow. We'll do it all over again. Until then, be good to each other out there and be good to yourselves. I'm out. Peace.

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6: From the Waring Sturgis Ford Weather Center, I'm meteorologist Ember Sky. Overnight, a 40% chance of showers and thunderstorms under mostly cloudy skies with a low near 59. Later today, mostly sunny with a slight chance of storms. High 85. Thursday turns sunny. High 93.
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4: From the Waring Sturgis Ford Weather Center, I'm meteorologist Ember Skye. Overnight, a 40% chance of showers and thunderstorms under mostly cloudy skies with a low near 59. Later today, mostly sunny with a slight chance of storms, high 85. Thursday turns sunny, high 93.
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3: 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I still believe that. Wow. I absolutely believe that J.J. McCarthy will be traded before week one.
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6: From the Waring Sturgis Ford Weather Center, I'm meteorologist Ember Sky. Overnight, a 40% chance of showers and thunderstorms under mostly cloudy skies with a low near 59. Later today, mostly sunny with a slight chance of storms. High 85. Thursday turns sunny. High 93.
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19: From the Waring Sturgis Ford Weather Center, I'm meteorologist Ember Sky. Overnight, a 40% chance of showers and thunderstorms under mostly cloudy skies with a low near 59. Later today, mostly sunny with a slight chance of storms, high 85. Thursday turns sunny, high 93.
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8: From the Waring Sturgis Ford Weather Center, I'm meteorologist Ember Sky. Overnight, a 40% chance of showers and thunderstorms under mostly cloudy skies with a low near 59. Later today, mostly sunny with a slight chance of storms. High 85. Thursday turns sunny. High 93.
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3: From the Waring Sturgis Ford Weather Center, I'm meteorologist Ember Sky. Overnight, a 40% chance of showers and thunderstorms under mostly cloudy skies with a low near 59. Later today, mostly sunny with a slight chance of storms. High 85. Thursday turns sunny. High 93.
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1: What we've got here is failure to communicate. 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
2: What is one word to describe Rapid City Area Schools?
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2: 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Yeah. It's like, yeah. Instead of remodeling my whole house, I could probably only do my kitchen mm-hmm. because yeah. of rising costs.
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7: From the Waring Sturgis Ford Weather Center, I'm meteorologist Ember Sky. Overnight, a 40% chance of showers and thunderstorms under mostly cloudy skies with a low near 59. Later today, mostly sunny with a slight chance of storms. High 85. Thursday turns sunny. High 90.

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4: From the Waring Sturgis Ford Weather Center, I'm meteorologist Ember Sky. Overnight, a 40% chance of showers and thunderstorms under mostly cloudy skies with a low near 59. Later today, mostly sunny with a slight chance of storms. High 85. Thursday turns sunny. High 93.
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2: 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We observed what was going on with flock, and we decided that that was not for us.
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6: From the Waring Sturgis Ford Weather Center, I'm meteorologist Ember Sky. Overnight, a 40% chance of showers and thunderstorms under mostly cloudy skies with a low near 59. Later today, mostly sunny with a slight chance of storms. High 85. Thursday turns sunny. High 93.
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6: From the Waring Sturgis Ford Weather Center, I'm meteorologist Ember Sky. Overnight, a 40% chance of showers and thunderstorms under mostly cloudy skies with a low near 59. Later today, mostly sunny with a slight chance of storms, high 85. Thursday turns sunny, high 93.
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11: From the Waring Sturgis Ford Weather Center, I'm meteorologist Ember Sky. Overnight, a 40% chance of showers and thunderstorms under mostly cloudy skies with a low near 59. Later today, mostly sunny with a slight chance of storms. High 85. Thursday turns sunny. High 93.
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0: That was Brian Adams with Run to You here on 100.3 The Fox. This is the real rock station. You're listening to B to Z in the morning.
1: Yeah. Yeah, you are.
0: Brandon, yeah. Yep, that's what we're doing. Good morning, everybody. Good morning, everyone. Happy Wednesday. It is World Humanitarian Day.
1: Just I like it. I think, you know, Home Slice as a whole does a decent job of humanitarian efforts and stuff. And I know I do my part. Like right now, currently, I'm trying to lose weight to take up less space in the world.
0: Stop.
1: And, you know, that's just me looking out for others.
0: Stop breathing in all the air. Stop eating all the food.
1: Yeah, I try to consume less.
0: So now I'm realizing that humanitarian means something about, like, being good to humans and taking care of people.
1: Yeah, like feeding the needy and stuff.
0: See, in my brain, I was thinking it was like a veterinarian, where you like...
1: Oh.
0: I guess we'd call that a doctor, though.
1: Yeah. Hiccups. You know, similar to like a doctor, humanitarians. But instead of being a doctor and taking care of people like that way, you take care of them in a way of like they need food or they need clothing or maybe a place to shower or sleep. Well, so kind of, you know.
0: Thanks for teaching that to me today.
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8: From the Waring Sturgis Ford Weather Center, I'm meteorologist Ember Sky. Sunshine today with a high near 87. Tonight stays mostly clear, cooling to around 60. Thursday brings more sunshine and warmer temperatures, reaching a 92.
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0: That was LA Guns here on Real Rock 100.3 The Fox. Welcome to B2Z in the Morning. Once again, my name is Zach. That's Brandon. How you doing, boy?
1: Yep. I'm doing good. I'm broadcasting from, if you call that, from the ocean out here. And currently, where I'm at right now is in Newport, Oregon. But the other day, I was in Bend, Oregon, right next to Over. So, like, they got two towns, Bend and Over, right by each other. I made that part up.
0: Bend. I was like, what is Over, Oregon? I was so sick. I believed you.
1: Anyways, but we're cruising through because we were looking for a music store. And all of a sudden, we're like, whoa, there's a Blockbuster. And then it turns out that's the very last Blockbuster of all over.
0: Did you know?
1: The very last one.
0: Yeah. There's actually a documentary about it, and I've watched it.
1: No way.
0: Yeah. Hold up.
1: Yeah. Anyways, yeah. The music store was like a block away, so we ended up going in checking out the Blockbuster. But tell me about this documentary.
0: Okay, dude. This documentary, it basically is just about the people working at this last one and how over the years they watched every single one crumble and fall. And finally, Blockbuster was done for. And so they're like, hey, can we just keep this Blockbuster running? We love this. The people who owned this franchise, because it was a franchise. So it's not like, you know what I mean? It's not like a corporate thing where, like, everyone is run by the same corporate company. They do have standards and stuff like that and people you answer to, but this is a franchise owned by this family in Bend, Oregon, and they didn't want to see it go. It was a family business, bro. And so they wanted to keep it running, and there's a lot more to it, but you'd have to watch it. It's really cool because by the end of that documentary, in my brain, I assumed that thing was going to be gone, but it's not, and so that's cool.
1: Yeah, it is super cool. When we come back, I'll talk about going in the store. It's dope.
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13: From the Rapid City Post, South Dakota Attorney General Marty Jackley announced that six men have been arrested on charges of attempted sex crimes with minors. The arrests were the result of an undercover operation conducted during the Sturgis motorcycle rally by the State Internet Crimes Against Children Task Force. Arrested on state charges were two Rapid City men, one from Box Elder, one from Sturgis, one from Hot Springs, and the last from Dillon, South Carolina. Charges included solicitation of a minor, first-degree human trafficking, and attempted fourth-degree rape. This was the 14th consecutive year of ICAC operation during the Sturgis rally. Since its inception, the operation has resulted in the arrest of approximately 104 offenders. The City of Rapid City's Community Enrichment Division will host a public meeting in September discussing housing and community development priorities. The session is scheduled for Thursday, September 3rd at 9 a.m. in the Circle of Friends Community Room at City Hall. Input received at the meeting or by any other means will be considered when drafting Rapid City's Fiscal Year 2027 Action Plan. For the Rapid City Post, this is Jerry Steinle.
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0: That was Judas Priest with Heading Out to the Highway.
1: Yeah, dude, Bend, Oregon, the very last blockbuster in the world. And I think in the world, at least in the U.S., I don't know if there's blockbusters anywhere else, but
0: that's probably not the same
1: it was
0: business.
1: Super cool. It was a total flashback, bro. When we walk in, like movies, they got all the back. They have a whole setup of Back to the Future, like the whole situation,
0: like
1: the dude's clothes and everything, like the hat, a hoverboard. They got like a lot of really cool classic collector stuff inside there. Other movies, and just like you could rent kid movies 99¢ for 7 days, like actually take them home.
0: they have real movies to rent. They have VHS.
1: Yeah. VHS, DVDs, you rent them and go home. Yeah, they got popcorn, they got snacks, and I think where they make their money is they've got a crap ton of like blockbuster merch, from socks to pants, like jogging pants, to hoodies, to t-shirts, to polo shirts. So you look like the dude off of that. What's that one like? Ka? What's that show? Ka?
0: Oh, South Park?
1: Yes, Ka. Yeah, South Park. So you look like the dude off of South Park. And then, like, but they wanted $65 for that polo. But yeah, so they're not afraid. That's how they're paying their mortgage. But, dude, the place was busy. It was hopping. There was people in there taking pictures out front. The whole situation, like, it was real.
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5: From the Waring Sturgis Ford Weather Center, I'm meteorologist Ember Sky. Sunshine today with a high near 87. Tonight stays mostly clear, cooling to around 60. Thursday brings more sunshine and warmer temperatures, reaching a 92.
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1: From the Rapid City Post, this is the Daily Slice for Wednesday, August 19th of 2026. I'm Amy Rose, and here's what's going on. The parent company operating the Rushmore Hotel and Suites in downtown Rapid City has filed for Chapter 11 bankruptcy protection. Sadiq Mount Rushmore Hotel LLC filed a voluntary petition on August 13th in the U.S. Bankruptcy Court for the Southern District of Florida. In a statement, the parent company of the Rushmore Hotel said the hotel has voluntarily filed for Chapter 11 reorganization and remains open and fully operational. The Chapter 11 process, according to the statement, provides the hotel with structured opportunity to address its financial obligations while continuing operations and positioning the property for long-term stability and success. The 86th annual Sturgis Motorcycle Rally is over and the final numbers are in. Traffic was down over last year. State traffic counts showed 448,166 vehicles entered Sturgis over the 10-day event, down 10% from the 5-year average. Law enforcement was busy, but most numbers were down compared to 2025. The Sturgis Police Department reported 482 non-traffic and traffic arrests and citations, jailing 128 people. The South Dakota Highway Patrol reported 114 DUI arrests, 221 misdemeanor drug arrests, 108 felony arrests, 31 non-injury accidents, 39 injuries, and 3 fatalities. The Meade County Sheriff's Office responded to 1,200 calls for service, made 384 traffic stops, and wrote hundreds of tickets. While the rally traffic slowed during the week, the opening Friday and Saturday traffic counts exceeded 5-year averages. The Rapid City Common Council voted 7-3 Monday to direct the city attorney's office to research potential ordinance amendments addressing alcohol-related litter. Council President Stephen Tamang requested the review and said he wants input from retailers, the alcohol industry, nonprofits, and other stakeholders. Councilman Kevin Mayer opposed the request, suggesting a task force instead. Assistant Police Chief Scott Sitz said police have responded to 3,700 intoxicated person calls, made 2,900 trips to detox, and handled 550 public consumption calls so far this year. And Rapid City is setting a public meeting on housing and community development priorities. Here's Jerry Steinle with the details.
2: The City of Rapid City's Community Enrichment Division will host a public meeting in September discussing housing and community development priorities. The session is scheduled for Thursday, September 3rd at 9 a.m. in the Circle of Friends Community Room at City Hall. Input received at the meeting or by any other means will be considered when drafting Rapid City's Fiscal Year 2027 Action Plan. South Dakota Attorney General Marty Jackley announced that 6 men have been arrested on charges of attempted sex crimes with minors. The arrests were the result of an undercover operation conducted during the Sturgis Motorcycle Rally by the State Internet Crimes Against Children Task Force. Arrested on state charges were 2 Rapid City men, one from Box Elder, one from Sturgis, one from Hot Springs, and the last from Dillon, South Carolina. Charges included solicitation of a minor, first-degree human trafficking, and attempted fourth-degree rape. This was the 14th consecutive year of ICAC operation during the Sturgis Rally. Since its inception, the operation has resulted in the arrest of approximately 104 offenders.
1: And Governor Larry Roden signed an executive order expanding state assistance during South Dakota's drought emergency. The order allows South Dakota Wildland Fire Resources to assist rural fire departments statewide and extends hay hauling provisions through November 15th. More than 90% of South Dakota is

0: experiencing abnormally dry or moderate to extreme drought conditions. The order allows firefighting aircraft to be deployed outside the Black Hills Forest Fire Protection District when needed to protect lives and property. Hay may also be hauled 2 hours before sunrise and 2 hours after sunset under specified safety requirements. And now over to Zachary Conger for national and international news.
1: Good morning. Hayden Panettiere's on-and-off boyfriend, Brian Hickerson, and his brother, Zach Hickerson, were at the South Carolina apartment where the actor died over the weekend. That's according to a police report released Tuesday. A Greenville police officer who responded to the residence Sunday afternoon was met by the brothers and then observed paramedics performing CPR on an unresponsive woman. No cause has been determined and her death remains under investigation. An autopsy found no signs of trauma and officers saw no signs of foul play. The one-time child star, who soared to fame in the TV shows Heroes and Nashville while enduring struggles with addiction, would have turned 37 on Friday. In other news, opening statements started Tuesday in a pivotal trial for Meta Platforms in a California federal court, where states are seeking billions of dollars in damages for social media harms to children. Attorney generals from California, Colorado, Kentucky, and New Jersey are seeking extensive financial damages plus changes to how the company operates Facebook and Instagram. 29 states sued the tech giant in 2023 over child safety and privacy. The other 25 will go to trial later. The company also faces lawsuits in state court. Meta said in a statement that it believes it has a strong case.
0: And finally, Frank Beard, the drummer of ZZ Top, has died at 77. He passed away Tuesday at his ranch in Richmond, Texas, with family by his side. ZZ Top sold over 50 million records and had 6 number one singles in Billboard's mainstream rock airplay chart. The band, formed in 1969, was known for hits like Sharp Dressed Man and Legs. They maintained their original lineup for over 5 decades. Their unique style and humor made them popular in Hollywood and MTV. Beard is survived by his wife, Debbie Meredith, and 3 children. That was your Daily Slice for Wednesday, August 19th of 2026. The Daily Slice is a production of Home Slice Media Group and the Rapid City Post. 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Hosted by Amy Rose with Jerry Steinle and Zachary Conger. Meteorologist Denver Sky. I'm Amy Rose. Have a great day.

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1: Yeah, dog. You know what's weird is, so we're in Newport, Oregon. I'll get into this later, but we found a new RV park that is like way cooler. And also, we are passing signs that you just don't see in the Midwest. Like, you're entering a tsunami zone. What?
0: What?
1: What was that? Yeah. And I'm like, first of all, I had to figure out what language it was, like Tsunama. Tsunama. And then somebody in the band's like, tsunami? And I'm like, oh, yeah. Tsunami. Ooh, you know?
0: Yes.
1: Because tsunami is a really weird word. It starts with a T. Apparently it's silent. I don't know why. Why would you even put the T in there? You know? Anyway.
0: I don't know.
1: And, I think, is it a Japanese word for big wave? I
0: honestly something like know. That, probably. But I feel like the TS is actually not, the T isn't so silent. It's more like tsunami, like
1: like you're sneezing.
0: Tsunami.
1: Tsunami.
0: Yeah, tsunami. Tsunami.
1: But it's just kind of weird being in a tsunami zone, which totally makes sense. But what's wild is when it's like you'll see a sign that says leaving tsunami zone. And I'm like, I can actually still see the ocean. I don't feel comfortable.
0: Oh, no.
1: You know what I mean? Like, I feel like I'm out.
0: Yeah. I don't know how you know? Like, how do you delegate where the tsunami zone is? If I could still see the ocean, I might die.
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13: From the Waring Sturgis Ford Weather Center, I'm meteorologist Ember Sky. Sunshine today with a high near 87. Tonight stays mostly clear, cooling to around 60. Thursday brings more sunshine and warmer temperatures, reaching a 92.
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0: In the bush. You can see the crowd here who's very excited.
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0: All right, joining us now to talk about year three in Rapid City and everything planned for this year's festival is Four Winds founder and promoter, Corey Church. Corey, thanks for joining us.
1: Hey, thanks for having me.
0: Absolutely, dude. Stoked to have you. I'll just start right out the gate here. This is the third year that you've brought Four Winds to Rapid City. Looking back at those first 2 years, how has the festival grown here in the Black Hills, and what made you want to keep building on it here for year three?
1: Yeah, so, you know, we started out a couple years ago, and every year it's gotten a little bit bigger and, like, a little bit more cohesive, and I think this year is the year where we finally have caught our stride on things. You know, this year we have, you know, six national acts and some of the best bands the Black Hills has to offer. So we're really excited about this year's fest.
0: Very excited about this festival this year. I've been at the first two and they've been awesome, even in their own right. Four Winds itself started in Sioux Falls, right? Back in 2016 with just a handful of bands.
1: Yeah. So actually this is our 11th year for the Sioux Falls Fest coming up here. And it started with, you know, about a dozen bands on two stages. And, you know, the whole idea behind the fest, whether it's Sioux Falls or Rapid City, is to have like one big community gathering of like the music community. You know, over the years of booking shows in various places, I've noticed that like I know a lot of people from different walks of life in the music industry, but a lot of them didn't know each other. And I thought that was kind of weird. So the whole idea behind it is to kind of like have it be a big gathering of like all things music in the respective area.
0: And that rings so true, because playing in my bands, I play music festivals in those respective genres. But then when I play Four Winds Festival, I'm playing alongside rappers and metalheads and punk rockers. And I mean, reggae, I mean, I play reggae, but other reggae artists and DJs and all kinds of stuff. And so that's what I do love about Four Winds, is the diversity of the artistry within the event itself.
1: Yeah. And you know, one big takeaway for me with the whole thing, and I hope this rings true for, you know, people attending or people playing, is that, you know, the music industry can feel a bit isolating and like, you know, you're out there on your own. But when you get together with everybody that's trying to accomplish the same thing that you are, or see that there is a community behind music in the Black Hills, I think that's like the big point for me, is to, you know, make it feel like, you know, we have a strong music community. And I think it's overlooked sometimes, and it's easy for people to maybe, you know, downplay. And so in my head, a big takeaway of the whole thing is like, you know, the music community in South Dakota is strong.
0: I would absolutely agree with it. I'm a part of it. But yes, from the outside looking in, or if you're newer into the community or a musician that hasn't broken through with things like Four Winds, then this is a great chance to do so. Because there are a lot of people out there that want to make music, create, and perform live. And it's a beautiful thing.
2: But we do have to take a quick break. We will be right back with Corey Church of Four Winds Music and Arts Festival.
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11: You don't watch a demolition derby. You feel it. The Mountain States Ford Demolition Derby. Saturday, August 22nd at Central State Fair for one night of twisted metal, flying dirt, and full contact horsepower. This isn't racing. This is survival. Drivers battle it out in an all-out showdown where the last vehicle moving earns the bragging rights. That's part of the tradition. Because at the Central State Fair, where generations gather, somebody's losing a door.
12: From the Washington Post. The parent company operating the Rushmore Hotel and Suites in downtown Rapid City has filed for Chapter 11 bankruptcy protection. Zadig Mount Rushmore Hotel LLC filed a voluntary petition on August 13th in the U.S. Bankruptcy Court in the Southern District of Florida. In a statement, the parent company of the hotel said the hotel has voluntarily filed for Chapter 11 reorganization and remains open and fully operational. The 86th annual Sturgis Motorcycle Rally is over and the final numbers are in. Traffic was down over last year. State traffic counts showed 448,166 vehicles entered Sturgis over the 10-day event. Law enforcement was busy, but most numbers were down compared to 2025. The Sturgis Police Department reported 482 non-traffic and traffic arrests and citations. The South Dakota Highway Patrol reported 114 DUI arrests, 221 misdemeanor drug arrests, 108 felony arrests, 31 non-injury accidents, 39 injury, and 3 fatalities. The Meade County Sheriff's Office responded to 1,200 calls for service, made 384 traffic stops, and wrote hundreds of tickets. For the Rapid City Post, this is Jerry Steinle.
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0: And we are back with Corey Church of the Four Winds Music and Arts Festival.
1: I do want to talk about this. This year in Rapid City, the Rapid City one specifically, it's been the first year, I think it was 2 days, correct?
2: Sure.
1: Yep.
2: Sure.
1: And then last year it was 1 day. This year it is 2 days, but the Friday is a pre-party.
2: Yeah. So the way it's kind of worked out is we wanted to get as many national acts involved as possible. And the way we were able to get it accomplished to make Rapid City a bit bigger was to get people kind of routed through. So a lot of the people playing Sioux Falls on the Friday on the national end of things, like As Cities Burn, Psycho Stick, Green Jello, they're playing Sioux Falls on the Friday, and it's easy to bring them through Rapid on the Saturday. And, you know, one of Rapid City's favorite bands, Treehouse, they hit us up to do the Friday, and we were like, well, you know what? Let's include that for free, make it a whole weekend. So Friday is going to be Treehouse, Camp Comfort, and a handful of other local bands. And if you buy a ticket to either the Friday or Saturday, it's all just one deal. We didn't raise the price. It's $30 to come to the whole weekend, which we think is a great value. Breaks down to like $2 a band, and some of these bands are big national acts.
1: Mm-hmm.
2: So in our opinion, and the whole thing was to just make it so price wasn't an issue, and to make it so anybody that wanted to come could come, you know?
1: Yeah.
2: It's actually kind of funny. Last time Green Jello or Psycho Stick came through town, you know, both those shows were nearly sold out, and it's $5 more to come see it this time with an onslaught of great bands. So yeah, to kind of answer your question, the Friday, it was originally a pre-party. Now it's a part of the fest. And if you buy a ticket to 1 day, you get both days.
1: That's an awesome deal. And okay, just real quick here, you've answered all of my questions because you're so concise and calculated with what you have all the information fed easily. But I do have one more. I kind of just want you to tell people, obviously you've talked about how it brings community together, the music scene together, the deal it is to just go see live music if that's what you're looking for. Other than those things, do you have anything else you want to say to people about this year's Rapid City Four Winds Festival at the 707?
2: You know, I think that the whole thing here for me, the most important thing is that it's just simply the importance of live music in general, you know? In South Dakota, it's a thing where we always get kind of looked over for bigger bands and things like that. We might get some bigger country acts here and there because that's what kind of fits the case. But having, you know, big metal bands, big punk bands, big indie rock bands, you know, that's something that we don't get a lot in Sioux Falls or Rapid City, right? So I'd highly encourage anybody, whether you've heard these bands or not, to come check it out. You know, this is a great time to get involved in the music scene, to come check out some shows, you know. People love to, you know, make the argument that cool stuff never comes to South Dakota. Well, hey, this is me trying to bring cool stuff to Rapid City. Like,
1: really?
2: If you want to see more cool stuff, this is the gateway.
1: Yeah, it's like, hey, everybody, right here, okay?
2: Yeah.
1: Come on.
2: Yeah, exactly.
1: Let's go. And if you come, then we can make it happen more and more.
2: Absolutely.
1: Yes. Anyway, Corey, thank you so much for joining me and for continuing to bring Four Winds back to Rapid City. This has been a great interview, and I'm honored to have you on here.
2: Hey, thanks for having me, man. I appreciate you.
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0: That's Great White with a Lady Red Light here on The Fox. Now, Brandon, you said you had entered a tsunami zone. It was making you a little nervous because you went through a tsunami zone. Then it said leaving tsunami zone, but you're still by the ocean. That'd make me a little nervous, too. Where is said, well, now not tsunami zone? Where are you at?
1: So I'm in Newport, Oregon. We were in Lincoln City, and we drove down the 101.
0: Okay.
1: Whatever that means, the interstate right by the ocean or whatever. Really narrow byway. And so, but like I said, we were staying, I think when we were talking yesterday, we were at this janky KOA in Lincoln City. And I wouldn't stay there unless you have like a tiny motorhome or camper. Otherwise, or in children. But it wasn't made for five dudes in a band.
0: Yeah, and we kind of talked about
1: nice,
0: that yesterday.
1: They were nice enough people, yeah. So I was on the hunt for a new RV park. All of a sudden, I'm calling. I'm probably a dozen RV parks deep calling.
0: Okay.
1: And I finally come across the Pacific Resort and RV park, something, whatever it's called. It's like really nice. And I call him, and the guy was super friendly. He's like, oh, bro, yeah, we could get you here. We've got like 10 spots available I can get you in. And I'm like, really? Okay. And at first I was like, wait, is there something wrong? Because every other place was full but this place. So I'm like, what? So he's like, yeah, man, I could get you in spot 174. It's going to be great. And I was like, is there enough room to like get out of your motorhome and like five guys hang out? And he's like, oh, tons of room. I'm like, okay. And I'm like, it says online that you guys have like a pool and like a spa and stuff. And he's like, yep. I'm like, okay, and that's open? And he's like, yep. I'm like, cool, because it seems like everywhere we go, they're either closed or something's broke or something's happening. And I'm like, and can you see the ocean from your RV park? He's like, do you want a spot that's oceanside? And I was like, no, because they were like $200 a night.
0: Oh,
1: I'm like,
0: gotcha.
1: No. So I'm like, no, but, you know, if we just can walk there, that'd be great. And he's like, yeah, we're right off the ocean. We have a private beach. I'm like, hey.
0: Okay. Well, hey, when we come back, I got a couple more questions about this.
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2: From the Waring Sturgis Ford Weather Center, I'm meteorologist Ember Sky. Sunshine today with a high near 87. Tonight stays mostly clear, cooling to around 60. Thursday brings more sunshine and warmer temperatures, reaching a 92.
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0: Classic Kiss, Detroit Rock City. This is Real Rock 100.3 The Box. Brandon's been talking about his trip, where he's at right now in Oregon. And you were saying you found you were at this KOA that was too small for your camper and your trailer. And then you call the guy and he was like, oh, just come to this one, blah, blah, blah, blah, blah. Now, I want to ask you, this one has the pool, the spa. It's close to the ocean like you wanted in the first place.
1: Yeah.
0: Has space for your camper and trailer and for you guys to kind of stretch out. Is it cheaper? Is it the same price? What's going on there?
1: Bro, it's the same money. Actually, I can get spots that are cheaper. Oh. Like that KOA was $100 a night. It's like 90 something a night.
0: Yeah.
1: I can get spots here for $75 a night. I went up to $125 a night spot. I don't know why. I was just so happy to get the heck out of that KOA. I was like, I'll take it.
0: Well, and at the $25, adding the pool and the spa and the hot tub and space to actually stretch your legs, I mean, it's got to be worth it. You're next to the ocean now.
1: Oh, yeah. I went down to the ocean last night when we pulled in. Bro, this place has a lighthouse. So it's got a private beach. So that's where I was at. This guy's like, yeah, we got a private beach.

0: And I'm like, huh? So in my mind, we've talked a lot about wanting to try to be nude, right? Checking out nude beaches and seeing where all the nude people are and just seeing, is it me? I don't think it is, but I just want to try it. And I kind of want to see a bunch of nude people. And so I was like, is it a nude beach? And he said, no, it's not actually a nude beach. But after walking down to it last night, I'm like, stop me.
1: Yeah.
0: Nobody around. First of all, it's 60 degrees out. So I don't assume anybody would want to be naked but me. And I'm like, because this is my kind of weather. This is it. 60 degrees, dude. It's like foggy.
1: That's where I survive the best, dude. That is the weather of my people, bro.
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12: From the Rapid City Post, South Dakota Attorney General Marty Jackley announced that six men have been arrested on charges of attempted sex crimes with minors. The arrests were the result of an undercover operation conducted during the Sturgis motorcycle rally by the State Internet Crimes Against Children Task Force. Arrested on state charges were two Rapid City men, one from Box Elder, one from Sturgis, one from Hot Springs, and the last from Dillon, South Carolina. Charges included solicitation of a minor, first-degree human trafficking, and attempted fourth-degree rape. This was the 14th consecutive year of ICAC operation during the Sturgis Rally. Since its inception, the operation has resulted in the arrest of approximately 104 offenders. The City of Rapid City's Community Enrichment Division will host a public meeting in September discussing housing and community development priorities. The session is scheduled for Thursday, September 3rd at 9 a.m. in the Circle of Friends Community Room at City Hall. Input received at the meeting or by any other means will be considered when drafting Rapid City's Fiscal Year 2027 Action Plan. For the Rapid City Post, this is Jerry Steinle.
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0: This is Real Rock 100.3 The Fox. That was Def Leppard, and me and Brandon and I should say, have been talking about his experience right now at the RV park he's at in Oregon. And you're saying it's the weather of our people. We are ginger adjacent. And so you're not getting direct sunlight all the time. It's like 60 degrees. It's, you know, it's not a nude beach, but it is a private beach. So my thing is who's going to see you buck naked and do anything about it? Are you muted, Brandon? Did you mute yourself?
1: Son of a... I did. First of all, if I'm running around naked on the beach, I'm so white where my trunks go that they'll just be like, oh, there's a guy walking around in white trunks. You know what I mean? Like, it's not a big
0: That's
1: deal.
0: Awesome.
1: Or they'd think, you know how they're selling those ones, those swim trunks with the people's... It looks like your butt's on the back?
0: Yeah.
1: They'll be like, ah, he's wearing one of those.
0: Oh, and it comes with the thing on the front this time, too. Wild.
1: That's weird. You think you would have photographed a bigger one, you know? But like... Well, I'm serious, though. But it's this resort, bro, this RV park, we have a decent motorhome. I like our motorhome. It's too nice for us. We look like white trash rolling into this thing. There are

0: million-dollar motorhomes in here.
1: Yeah.
0: Dude, I'm talking about, like, when you walk by, you'd like, oh, my gosh. Like, really, really nice. And apparently the spot that we're in is, oh, you can own it? Like, you own, like you would own, like you would own a trailer down at Angostura, right?
1: Yep.
0: Or a spot in Angostura, you know? But they still rent it out every once in a while.
1: Oh, okay.
0: And so, yeah, dude, and it's, like, paved. It's, yeah, it's, we're talking... I don't know how we stumbled into this place and why people don't come here instead of the KOA, but it is so freaking
1: How close
0: nice.
1: To town, a town, are you?
0: Oh, we're really close. Like, last night I Instacarted groceries.
1: Oh, so, word. Okay.
0: I didn't have to drive into town. I Instacarted groceries. They were here in, like, 45 minutes.
1: I got more questions about Instacart here when we come back.
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8: From the Waring Sturgis Ford Weather Center, I'm meteorologist Ember Sky. Sunshine today with a high near 87. Tonight stays mostly clear, cooling to around 60. Thursday brings more sunshine and warmer temperatures, reaching at 92.
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0: Oh, yeah. Vixen here on Real Rock 100.3 The Fox. This is B to Z in the morning. Last hour, we were talking about Brandon and his experience down in his RV park, or up in there, his RV park he's visiting in Oregon on his multi-show run he's doing right now. So he's been gone. He'll be gone for a while. But you said you did an Instacart order for you and the band last night to this RV park. You said it took about 45 minutes total, which means you are close to a town, which means these spots that people can own, they could just live there and they could just have that super nice RV, live there all year round. Now, my question is, what is in the Instacart order of a, I would say, a man like you, and then five boys or four boys that are in your band?
1: So it's everybody's trying to be pretty healthy for the most part. So it is a lot of like it's protein. It's a lot of burger, chicken, things like that. I got some cottage cheese. I got protein bars. I didn't order more Celsius's. I need to, though. And then, let's see, there are some snackers. Josh, our bass player, he likes a snack. Everybody else does. And Colton, our light tech, today's his birthday. And so I ordered a bunch of cookies and stuff like that. Yeah, those kinds of things. So it looked like about like that, I want to say.
0: Awesome.
1: Nothing too crazy.
0: No dino nuggies?
1: No dino nuggies, no.
0: Okay.
1: I did order breakfast stuff, too. I did order bacon, eggs, and things for breakfast so we could, like, mix in there. We already had bread already, but we don't have a ton of storage, so everything we order is, like, limited, you know, small quantities, get you through a couple days.
0: Yep. Word. Well, that sounds amazing. Sounds like you guys are going to stay fit out there.
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12: From the Waring Sturgis Ford Weather Center, I'm meteorologist Ember Sky. Sunshine today with a high near 87. Tonight stays mostly clear, cooling to around 60. Thursday brings more sunshine and warmer temperatures, reaching a 92.
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0: That's Bon Jovi with Runaway. Man, you've been doing this traveling thing forever with the band, and you, everyone knows that. So what is some advice to anyone who might be doing this kind of thing newly, especially with all your experience with KOAs, campgrounds, how to get your food and where to store it, and how to travel with four young stinky dudes?
1: Yeah, dude, I'm trying to figure that out myself.
0: Oh, you're not that.
1: the traveling with stinky dudes part would be handy. We bought some Febreze.
0: All right.
1: We did do that, so that gets used a lot. So then it smells like poop and poopery at the same time.
0: Ooh.
1: But outside of that, like, I think the biggest thing is we try to eat. The biggest huge thing that helped us the most was getting a motorhome where things worked in it.
0: Yeah.
1: You know, like you could actually microwave and or cook and or do those things on the road. So it saves you so much more money than, say, having to eat out or having to eat like grocery store. Gas station food.
0: Yep.
1: And so, like, you know, because those are your options if you don't have a place to cook. And, you know, even having the microwave where you could buy microwavable foods and dinners and things like that helps a ton, or warming up leftovers. And so we try to kind of still go out to eat a little bit, but at the same token, it's
0: not
1: just
0: every meal, and it's not, you know, $100 a day guy anymore. You know what I mean?
1: And a huge thing too, the huge thing that saves us, we've noticed, is like staying in an RV park for five guys. If we were to hotel it and not completely bunk up, you'd be at least two rooms deep, maybe. Uh-huh. You know what I mean? And so what a hotel, let's pretend it's $100-ish a night, 100 for simple math. Boom. So you'd be $200 to $300 deep on a hotel. Most RV places are anywhere from 50 to like 150 a night for your motorhome.
0: You're already saving double, basically. Yep.
1: Yeah. Yeah.
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0: That's Warrant with Cherry Pie. This is Real Rock 100.3 The Fox. Yeah. You're listening to B to Z in the Morning. We are signing out now. Brandon, I just wanted to thank you for being able to jump on remote like
1: heck
0: you do.
1: Yeah, dude.
0: It's awesome.
2: It's awesome.
0: And it sounds like you're having a good time. It sounds like you're going to go get naked and hit the ocean here soon. So I'm going to let you do that.
2: I am.
0: It is a little bright out. So, yeah, honestly, with the color of your skin with under your shorts, no one's going to notice. That, like you said before, just going to be wearing some white trunks out there.
2: Yeah, they'll be like, oh, he's just a dude in white trunks with the butt print on the back.
0: All right. Love you, dude. Talk tomorrow.
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13: From the Waring Sturgis Ford Weather Center, I'm meteorologist Ember Sky. Sunshine today with a high near 87. Tonight stays mostly clear, cooling to around 60. Thursday brings more sunshine and warmer temperatures, reaching a 92.
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7: From the Waring Sturgis Ford Weather Center, I'm meteorologist Ember Sky. Sunshine today with a high near 87. Tonight stays mostly clear, cooling to around 60. Thursday brings more sunshine and warmer temperatures, reaching a 92.
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3: From the Waring Sturgis Ford Weather Center, I'm meteorologist Ember Sky. Sunshine today with a high near 87. Tonight stays mostly clear, cooling to around 60. Thursday brings more sunshine and warmer temperatures, reaching a 92.
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8: From the Waring Sturgis Ford Weather Center, I'm meteorologist Ember Sky. Sunshine today with a high near 87. Tonight stays mostly clear, cooling to around 60. Thursday brings more sunshine and warmer temperatures, reaching a 92.
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2: what is one word to describe Rapid City Area Schools?
3: Improving. Because we have a lot of improvement that needs to happen. I think we're getting there.
2: Yeah.
3: We just have a long road to go.
2: Yeah. Well, and I think it's talking about like improving slowly too, because you have to look at the rising costs of everything too.
4: Yep. Because mm-hmm.
2: you were talking about like maybe bigger projects and not as many. I think that's everybody in the world right now facing that. Yeah. It's like, oh, instead of remodeling my whole house, I could probably only do my kitchen mm-hmm. because of rising costs.
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4: From the Waring Sturgis Ford Weather Center, I'm meteorologist Ember Sky. Sunny this afternoon with a high near 85. Mostly clear tonight, dipping to 60. Sunshine continues Thursday and Friday with highs near 92 Thursday and 91 Friday.
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4: From the Waring Sturgis Ford Weather Center, I'm meteorologist Ember Sky. Sunny this afternoon with a high near 85. Mostly clear tonight, dipping to 60. Sunshine continues Thursday and Friday with highs near 92 Thursday and 91 Friday.
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4: From the Waring Sturgis Ford Weather Center, I'm meteorologist Ember Sky. Sunny this afternoon with a high near 85. Mostly clear tonight, dipping to 60. Sunshine continues Thursday and Friday with highs near 92 Thursday and 91 Friday.
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6: From the Waring Sturgis Ford Weather Center, I'm meteorologist Ember Sky. Sunny this afternoon with a high near 85. Mostly clear tonight, dipping to 60. Sunshine continues Thursday and Friday with highs near 92 Thursday and 91 Friday.
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12: From the Waring Sturgis Ford Weather Center, I'm meteorologist Ember Sky. Sunny this afternoon with a high near 85. Mostly clear tonight, dipping to 60. Sunshine continues Thursday and Friday with highs near 92 Thursday and 91 Friday.
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2: 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We observed what was going on with flock, and we decided that that was not

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6: From the Waring Sturgis Ford Weather Center, I'm meteorologist Ember Sky. Sunny this afternoon with a high near 85. Mostly clear tonight, dipping to 60. Sunshine continues Thursday and Friday with highs near 92 Thursday and 91 Friday.
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0: The incredible Pat Benatar goes by Patricia. Just found that out this week. Hit me with your best shot. It's Real Rock 100.3 The Fox. Happy midweek here in the Black Hills. Oakley, tie with you. What do you want to hear?
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6: From the Waring Sturgis Ford Weather Center, I'm meteorologist Ember Sky. Sunny this afternoon with a high near 85. Mostly clear tonight, dipping to 60. Sunshine continues Thursday and Friday with highs near 92 Thursday and 91 Friday.
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0: One of the great, great, greats of all time. 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But Neil Peart, the late, great Neil Peart, celebrating all things Fly By Night Rush. It's Real Rock, 100.3 The Flax. 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

0: 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Don't close your eyes. 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Oakley Ty with you. What do you want to hear?
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5: From the Waring Sturgis Ford Weather Center, I'm meteorologist Ember Sky. Sunny this afternoon with a high near 85. Mostly clear tonight, dipping to 60. Sunshine continues Thursday and Friday with highs near 92 Thursday and 91 Friday.
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0: There's one of the big ones from one of the big ones. Mental health. Back there, Quiet Riot. Come on, feel the noise. It's the long-standing track that burst open the 80s scene on the Sunset Strip. That was the one. Back there, Quiet Riot takes the cake.
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6: From the Waring Sturgis Ford Weather Center, I'm meteorologist Ember Sky. Sunny this afternoon with a high near 85. Mostly clear tonight, dipping to 60. Sunshine continues Thursday and Friday with highs near 92 Thursday and 91 Friday.
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0: The always incredible Rick Allen on drums back there, bringing on the heartbreak, Def Lip. It's Real Rock, 100.3 The Fox. 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

0: From their best-selling album to date, The Crew, back there, 1989's Dr. Feelgood, the title track. Coming up on 5 o'clock, getting ready to wrap up this workday on a Wednesday. It's Real Rock, 100.3 The Fox. 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
8: From the Waring Sturgis Ford Weather Center, I'm meteorologist Ember Sky. Sunny this afternoon with a high near 85. Mostly clear tonight, dipping to 60. Sunshine continues Thursday and Friday with highs near 92 Thursday and 91 Friday.
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0: What a great 5 o'clock hour request coming in. I'll never let you go, Steelheart. 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We're glad to get them on. Oakley, tie with you.
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11: From the Waring Sturgis Ford Weather Center, I'm meteorologist Ember Sky. Sunny this afternoon with a high near 85. Mostly clear tonight, dipping to 60. Sunshine continues Thursday and Friday with highs near 92 Thursday and 91 Friday.
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0: The always famous Bobby Blotzer on drums back there from Rat's big one, Lay It Down. It's Real Rock, 100.3 The Fox, moving through 5 o'clock. You want to hear something, hit me up. Oakley Tie with you.
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0: Loving some great Joey Kramer drumming back there with Aerosmith out of Boston. Crazy. One of the big ones from one of the big ones. 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
7: From the Waring Sturgis Ford Weather Center, I'm meteorologist Ember Sky. Sunny this afternoon with a high near 85. Mostly clear tonight, dipping to 60. Sunshine continues Thursday and Friday with highs near 92 Thursday and 91 Friday.
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0: It's the Bert and Ernie Show.
1: What you just said is one of the most insanely idiotic things I have ever heard. Everyone in this room is now dumber for having listened to it.
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1: Oh, I'm so excited now!
2: Real Rock 100.3 The Fox. 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